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0: 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Your neighbor Gabe vibing and sliding into the studio on a Tuesday. 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Rihanna, Santana, Tierra, all happening during the Mega Music Marathon. 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

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Yeah. 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

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Notorious B.I.G. 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

Smokey, cruising, Mega Music Marathon right now in the Valley's Old School. 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Okay, on the way, TLC, Naughty by Nature. Right now we're picking up the pieces.

Scrubs on the Valley's Old School. It's Mega 97.9. Coming up, Michael, PYT. I got some Beastie Boys, Sierra on the way. Earth, Wind & Fire coming up too right now. Prince.

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dig that. World Bee Day. And then also, Flower Day. 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
5: Woo! 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

So Medina Howard by request. You can get yours on too at Neighbor Gabe across all them socials. It's the Valley's Old School. It's Mega 97.9. Le Freak on the way. Got some Tupac too. I'm reminding you tonight at 9 o'clock. Mega Mix at 9 with Justin Mixaholic. Ooh, wee. It's going to be a good one. 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

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Be a good neighbor, increase the peace, and stop riding red lights. I'm out of here. 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

0: Just shake it off.
1: Shake it off.
0: We didn't say it like that in the military. We said it with feeling. Shake it off.
1: Shake it off, buddy.
0: Yeah, right after PT. That's physical training.
1: Oh, man. No, thanks.
0: Good morning. It's the Mega Morning Show. Naughty and the Squid.
1: We need some music. There we go.
0: Yeah. Oh, no. Wait. I need this. Yeah, it's the Naughty and Squid Show for your Wednesday. Midweek already.
1: Yeah.
0: And high of 91 this afternoon. That's when we need this music.
1: A little bit warmer. Da, da, da.
0: 96 tomorrow.
1: Ooh.
0: Ay.
1: Warming up for summer. We're getting a little taste.
0: Creeping up on that century mark.
1: Yes.
0: Be prepared. Like
1: we're not
0: going to
1: cross
0: Lion King.
1: Over
0: Be
1: into
0: prepared.
1: The, yeah. I don't think it's going to get quite as hot as triple digits, yeah. Which is a good news.
0: I'll take anything under 100.
1: Yes.
0: Yeah. Please. Let's see. It's a Hey Tupid Wednesday. We got
1: hey
0: a good one lined
1: Tupid
0: up for you. And we got a couple of zonk stories, I'll call them.
1: Uh-huh.
0: A couple of kickers from the Squid.
1: Yeah.
0: We're going to have some fun this morning. We're going to tell you how to register to win a $1,000 gift card.
1: Ooh.
0: And all kinds of good stuff,
1: yeah.
0: Okay? So keep it up and on, the Mega Morning Show. In the meantime, we're switching gears, checking on that morning commute. I don't know, Greg.
2: Good morning. Off to a busy start. North Bryant at Bug Avenue. There is a crash there. Got a report of a file on West Shields, the on-ramp to northbound 41. Not sure exactly what's on fire, but it's smoky there. So that's probably what you will encounter if you're in that area. We'll get some more details in just a few minutes. But other than that, we're off to a good start. 99, 180, both up this.
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9: 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Let me tell you clearly, these videos

0: lady. Oh, hi, Squid.
1: Hey there.
0: How you doing? It's the Mega Morning Show. Happy Wednesday. Midweek already at 6:20. Looking for a high of 91 this afternoon. Warming up, then 96 tomorrow.
1: Ooh.
0: Flirting. Mira, flirting with the century mark. Pero not quite 100.
1: Almost.
0: All right. Time to go to Hollywood. Squid, what you got?
1: A new Conan the Barbarian movie is in the works officially.
0: You know, I like that movie, old school, Arnold Schwarzenegger. I like the little buddy, his little buddy with the arrow that saves him several times.
1: Uh-huh.
0: I like him.
1: All right,
0: I have the costume.
1: I've never seen the original.
0: No!
1: It's on my list. Before you crucify me, but the good news is Arnold is coming back for this sequel. It's supposed to be a sequel. 20th Century Studios made the announcement yesterday.
2: Sure, yeah.
1: Filming isn't supposed to start. You sounded like Yoda.
0: Sorry, wrong guy.
2: Yeah.
1: Filming isn't supposed to start until next year, though, so it's going to be a ways out before we actually see it on the big screen.
0: Who's going to play him? The Rock?
1: Arnold Schwarzenegger.
0: Oh, really?
1: So he wants to do, instead of like Conan the Barbarian 2, he wants it to be King Conan. Conan has been the king for a while. He's, you know, for 40 years, he's been king. He's older now. He's no longer in shape that he was in his heyday.
0: Oh, yeah. He has man boobs.
1: Basically. And everyone's trying to take him out. The king has gotten complacent, and that's kind of the idea of...
2: Mira, look at my
1: king
2: chest.
1: King Conan. Now, Christopher McQuarrie is set to write and direct this.
0: Okay.
1: He's the one who directed the last four Mission Impossible films.
0: Ooh.
1: He wrote Top Gun Maverick, and he wrote The Usual Suspects back in the 90s.
0: Okay.
1: That was one of his first writing credits.
0: So this is going to be good.
1: I think so.
0: Yeah.
1: Schwarzenegger wants to get the original director from the OG Conan the Barbarian movie.
2: Sure, you're right.
1: He wants him to produce this, so he's got his influence on it. So I think it's going to be good. I may actually watch the original.
2: It's coming to a theater.
1: Next year.
0: Next year.
1: And that is the Hollywood Dish, sponsored by Table Mountain Casino Resort. Just 25 minutes north of Fresno on Friday.
0: All right. Thanks a lot, Squid. We're switching gears. Check it on that morning commute. I don't know, Greg.
3: Good morning. Shields Avenue on ramp to northbound 41 is where you're going to find a tire. It's on the west side of Shields Avenue. North Bryant at Bug Avenue, we've got a report of a crash there. And our freeways are doing really well. 180 and 99 up the speed limit and moving well. 41, except for a little smoke and Shields, is moving along well.
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9: A Better Life with Dr. Sanjay Gupta.
10: In recent years, scientists have really dialed up the urgency to understand PFAS, sometimes referred to as forever chemicals because of how long they take to break down. The latest study found these chemicals may be aging men in their 50s and 60s a bit faster than men who are younger or older or women of any age. Experts we talked to said the accumulation of PFAS may lower testosterone levels in men, impair sperm quality, and increase risks of testicular and kidney cancer. Women, it seems, just seem to be able to clear PFAS faster. Now, whether you're a man or a woman, trying to limit your exposure is a great idea. Three ways to do that. Filter your drinking water. Don't use non-stick cookware like Teflon, and avoid fast food packaging, which are sometimes coated with these chemicals. I'm Dr. Sanjay Gupta, helping you live a better life.
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0: back. I'm an American citizen. 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Happy Wednesday morning. You know what? That's time for This Day in History with Naughty Roddy. I'm going to take you back on the day on May 20th. Already 20 days into May. Can you believe? Oh, man. 716 years ago in 1310, according to legend, different shoes for the left and right feet were produced for the first time ever.
1: Oh, man.
0: Before that, all shoes were cut exactly the same.
1: Go imagine the pain you would feel.
0: Yeah.
1: Blisters. There we go. I was like, imagine the blisters.
0: Yeah. One of my favorite are the corns, the calluses. Oh. 153 years ago, 1873, Levi Strauss and Jacob Davis received a patent for blue jeans.
1: Yes.
0: Or, with copper rivets. Mm-hmm. With copper rivets.
1: Yeah.
0: Okay, let's see. 106 years ago, 1920, a radio station in Montreal, Quebec, Canada, called XWA, began broadcasting the first regularly scheduled radio programming in North America. Yeah, that's right. We're only here right now because of the Canadians.
1: The Canadians. Nice.
0: 99 years ago, 1927, Charles Lindbergh took off from New York in the Spirit of St. Louis in his attempt to become the first person to fly nonstop across the Atlantic. He landed safely the next day at Le Bourget. Bourget?
1: Probably Le Bourget.
0: That's what I said. Airfield in Paris, France. Oui, oui. And was awarded a $25,000 prize.
1: Okay? Oh, oui, monsieur.
0: Speaking of flying, 94 years ago, 1932, Amelia Earhart took off from Newfoundland, headed for Ireland, and she landed at Londonderry 15 hours later, making her the first woman to fly across the Atlantic by herself.
1: Very cool.
0: 57 years ago, 1969, four drunken Marines at a Cubs game decided to beat up Chicago singer Peter Cetera because they thought his hair was too long. I remember this. That was not cool because I love Peter Cetera.
1: Right, just because he had long hair.
0: Yes.
1: My goodness.
0: 33 years ago, 1993.
1: There we go.
0: About?
1: Spit it out.
0: More than 80 million people watched the final episode of Cheers.
1: Oh, wow.
0: That makes it the second highest rated series finale ever. Behind?
1: Friends?
0: MASH.
1: MASH was number one. Okay.
0: And then we lost some Hollywood greats. Stars, 1998, 28 years ago. Frank Sinatra.
1: Old Blue Eyes.
0: Was less laid to rest, baby. Mm-hmm. 15 years ago, 2011. Randy, Macho Man Savage, passed away at 58. 14 years ago, 2012, Robin Gibb of the Bee Gees passed away at 62. And that was Naughty Roddy's This Day in History.
1: Okay, bye.
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10: So-called superagers, they are an enviable segment of the population. People who are older than 80, whose brains function like someone a fraction of their age. It's true, a lot of these people have genetics on their side, but more and more research is bearing out the idea that people who practice good brain health also slow their cognitive decline. Dr. Richard Isaacson, a pioneer in the Alzheimer's space, told us that, quote, his studies have found lifestyle changes including diet, exercise, reducing stress and optimizing sleep, along with managing vascular risk factors with certain medications, can actually help grow brain areas and also reduce telltale signs of Alzheimer's, such as tau tangles and amyloid plaques. What else helps? Staying social, surrounding yourself with family and friends, and maybe even volunteering for a real sense of purpose. I'm Dr. Sanjay Gupta, helping you live a better life.
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0: 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Happy Wednesday. You know, you just got to live your life off the wall.
1: Yeah.
0: Right, Squid?
1: Yeah, go crazy.
0: Like you. 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

Your music, Mega 97.9, a few minutes up before 7 o'clock. We've got your morning comedy clip coming up a little after 7 o'clock. Hang on, it's a funny one. We're really funny in the morning. Oh, it's Lionel Richie now on Mega 97.9.

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0: 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Happy Wednesday morning. It's a Hate Tupid Wednesday, so yes. We got a good one lined up coming up in just a few. But it's your morning comedy clip.
2: Yeah.
0: I love this. Gabriel Iglesias.
3: People ask me about the voices all the time. 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Like drive-thrus. 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
14: You and I have never met, but I'm willing to bet that there is something you would like to do, but you feel like you can't, that it's too hard, that you don't deserve it. A colleague of mine recently told me about this new book called Brave Shift, 30 Mindset Changes to Transform Your Life. It's written by a woman named Michelle Carrer. Carrer says the one thing most people forget when they set a goal is to attach a reason to it. Having that reason is big, because when you don't want to do something that's necessary to reach your goal, you can go back to your reason to find the most

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0: 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Naughty and the Squid, happy Wednesday. Time to go to Hollywood. Squid, you got some birthdays.
1: Yes, and if you celebrate your big day today, May 20th.
3: Happy birthday!
1: You share the day with celebs like Jack Gleason. He is 34 today.
0: Yep.
1: He is the evil little King Joffrey on Game of Thrones. Mm-hmm. I was so happy when his character died. I know it's a spoiler, but if you haven't seen the episode since it aired in 2014...
0: It's been that long? 2014?
1: That is when his character died on the show. Game of Thrones has been over for a couple years now, but this was like early-ish
0: I thought this barely came out like in 2020.
1: No. Yeah. Game of Thrones has been going on for quite a while, but Joffrey was one of my least favorite characters on the show. All right, moving on. Busta Rhymes is 54 today. Okay. His real name is Trevor Taheem Smith Jr.
0: Okay.
1: It was Chuck D from Public Enemy that gave him the name Busta Rhymes.
0: Busta Rhymes.
1: As a shout out to former crazy gun-loving NFL wide receiver, George Busta Rhymes.
0: Ah.
1: That's where the name comes from. Timothy Olyphant is 58 today, a great underrated actor.
0: I like him.
1: He's good in Justified. That was one of the big things that made his name. He played Drew Barrymore's husband on the Netflix horror comedy Santa Clarita Diet, and I still haven't forgiven Netflix for canceling it on a cliffhanger. It was a really good season, really good series, and now he's Kirsch on the new Alien Earth series on Hulu. Really good.
0: Mr. Oliphant.
1: So far. Yeah, Mr. Oliphant, not to be confused
0: with
1: elephants.
0: There.
1: Exactly. Mindy Cohn is 60 today.
0: Facts of Life.
1: Natalie on the Facts of Life. Yes. You got that one right. Tony Goldwyn is 66 today. He plays President Fitzgrant on Scandal, but before that, he was best known as the guy who betrays.
0: The guy.
1: Patrick Swayze in Ghost.
0: That's
1: kind of where he got his start. Then he voiced Tarzan in the animated movie, the Disney movie.
0: Disney.
1: I love that movie. Cher, she's 80 today.
0: You know, I was thinking about her because I watched Mask the other day.
1: Did
0: she get an Oscar for that?
1: She might have. Yeah. I don't know if it was that or like Moonstruck she got an Oscar.
0: Yeah, maybe it was Moonstruck.
1: It might have been Moonstruck.
0: Man, she's a great actress.
1: She's so good in that. Yes. That movie makes me cry so hard every time, but it's so good. And last but not least, can't forget Jimmy Stewart, one of the greatest American actors, was born today. Yes, It's a Wonderful Life. And my favorite Hitchcock film, Rear Window.
0: Orale.
1: And that is the Hollywood Dish, sponsored by Table Mountain Casino Resort, just 25 minutes north of Fresno on Friday.
0: All right, thanks a lot, Squid. 7:22, we're checking the morning commute.
4: Well, good morning. Right now in Hanford, westbound 198 to 12th Avenue, got a hazard being reported there. 7th Avenue and Idaho, there is a non-injury accident in Hanford. Freeways are still looking pretty good right now. We're starting to get a little backup both on southbound 99 and on 41 between 180 and 168. Things are looking pretty good right now. And westbound 180, no accidents to report.
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9: A better life with Dr. Sanjay Gupta.
10: We are finally starting to learn more things we can do to keep our brains sharp as we age. A lot of people think crossword puzzles or Sudoku might do the trick, but the science doesn't really bear that out. What one recent study found, though, was that a certain type of brain training seems to have a significant impact on cognition as we get older. It wasn't memory or even problem-solving tasks that moved the needle. It was an interactive computerized game that tested the ability to recognize two separate images in faster and faster sequences. It's what we call a task of divided attention, in which you don't have a conscious strategy on how to improve. That's according to the study's lead author. You're just trying to do the best you can to figure out how to divide your attention. Now, the game in this study was called Double Decision, if you want to find it and try it out yourself. I'm Dr. Sanjay Gupta, helping you live a better life.
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1: Now you have to say giggles.
0: Chiquitos, Club Paradise. Senior Jazz.
1: Way back.
0: Oh, man. But anyway, we are rolling with the Mega Music Sweep. 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
2: 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And it's Naughty and Squid. Jeffrey Davis taking a couple of days off. Mm-hmm. And we have a Hey Tupid Tori. It's a Hey Tupid Tori.
1: Oh, boy.
2: Yes, absolutely. Okay, get this one. People have different trust levels in machines.
1: Okay.
2: Some people in the office won't take their eyes off, off coffee brewing, the coffee maker brewing.
1: Right.
2: The whole time. They're mm-hmm. looking at it.
1: Just know? Watching it, yes. Staring it down.
2: Other people are just fine passing out in the driver's seat of a car.
1: Oh, nice.
2: This is what this story is leading to.
1: Two sides of the coin.
2: Yeah. A 37-year-old. Out of Florida.
1: Florida.
2: A woman
1: right.
2: in Florida named Kimberly sign? Brown was found in a Tesla parked in the middle lane of a highway.
1: Kimberly.
2: Kimberly had apparently gotten hammered at twice the legal limit and then hopped in her Tesla with the autopilot on.
1: Ooh.
2: Now, I'm not familiar with these. I heard about them, but I personally haven't done
1: it. As far as I know, the tech isn't quite so advanced that you can get drunk and passed out in the car and have it drive you home. It's not quite a Waymo. Yeah.
2: Good old Kimberly. She was thinking that it would get her home safely on its own.
1: Right.
2: Well, that didn't happen.
1: Clearly.
2: There are monitors. This I did not know. There are monitors in self-driving cars like this that ensure you're alert and following along.
1: And not passed out drunk.
2: She was passed out, and wasn't responding, so the vehicle shut itself down.
1: In the middle of a highway.
2: Yeah, right in the
1: middle
2: of the
1: road. Which
2: is
1: real smart, right.
2: Yeah, smart. Hey, stupid, man.
1: Hey, stupid.
2: Detectives are still investigating the incident, determining whether Kimberly was coming from and why she decided to get behind the wheel. It's pretty obvious.
1: Yeah.
2: That she's looking at DUI charges.
1: Ma'am,
2: at the
1: call
2: very least.
1: An Uber,
2: man,
1: get your car
2: no
1: in the morning, call your friend, call your mom, call your dog if you have to.
2: I mean,
1: don't pass out in a Tesla.
2: Don't do it.
1: Don't
2: hey,
1: do
2: stupid.
1: It. Hey, stupid.
2: All right. That's a dumb story, man. Let me tell you. Don't do that. Just call Uber.
1: On the dumb.
2: Like Squid said.
1: Yes.
2: In the meantime, we're checking. Speaking of vehicles, checking that morning commute.
3: Good morning. In Hanford right now, 7th Avenue at Idaho. Got a non-injury accident working in that location. Elkhorn at Fruit. There is a problem now with a crash. North Bryant at East Belcher. That accident, a hit and run that it was, pretty much cleared up. Roadways back to normal. And things are looking good. We're starting to get a little slowed down on both southbound 99 and 41, but that's kind of expected. 180 westbound heading into 41, there's a little bit of congestion.
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13: Getting your heart broken can be really rough. It'll happen to most of us at some point in our lives. It's not just an emotional experience, it's a physical one too. Often described as getting the wind knocked out of you, a knot in your stomach, trouble sleeping. I recently spoke about this with Dr. Yoram Yovil, a psychiatrist and neuroscientist. He was on my podcast, Chasing Life. Now, he told me heartbreak doesn't have to last forever. And while your inclination might be to withdraw, isolate, and shut down, it's often the opposite of what supports healing. One of the things that helps us the most is reconnecting to other people you love. And the reverse is also true, he said. If someone you care about is struggling, don't give up on them. You hold the power to comfort loved ones that are in deep physical or emotional distress. I'm Dr. Sanjay Gupta, helping you live a better life.
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0: 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Naughty and the Squid. Happy Wednesday. Looking for a high of 91 this afternoon. Not 96 tomorrow. It's warming up.
1: But yes.
0: Still under triple digits. We like that. What you got, Squid?
1: All right, this is big. Give me the Napoleon Dynamite bed, would you?
0: You got it.
1: Google is changing its search box for the very first time in 25 years.
0: 25 years.
1: That's a long time. Long time coming, but for 25 years, Google's search box was a long, slender bar where they typed in stuff like how long is chicken good for, is permanent marker permanent, and other very important questions. But yesterday, Google said the AI shift inspired them to overhaul the dimensions of the search bar for the first time since 2001.
0: Okay.
1: Now, the box is going to be bigger and more interactive now so that people can ask even longer questions and you can actually read everything that you type into there. You can upload photographs and videos, ask questions vocally. But this change is mostly so Google can add their new AI model, where an AI model or agent can answer your question.
0: You know what? I'm going to put my picture in there and say, who is this guy?
1: Say, would ya?
0: Would ya?
1: Now, to me, it seems like Google is making their search bar less simple and elegant so they can push their new AI features even more.
0: Even more.
1: But that said, Google did say they aren't really forcing AI on anyone. For straightforward stuff, they say it'll still work as the classic Google search always has.
0: Yeah.
1: But I don't know, Greg. These AI answers have been boosted to the top every time you search anything anyways, and you gotta fact check that a lot of the time, because there have been a couple times where I've searched something and the AI response is wrong. But Google is changing the look of its search bar for the very first time in 25 years.
0: Get ready for it.
1: Yeah, it's going to look visually different. That's the change.
0: Who is this guy, Naughty Roddy? Oh.
1: That.
0: I know. 8:07, we're checking on that morning commute.
2: Well, good morning. We're still dealing with a fire, and this is southbound 99 at Clovis Avenue. Emergency personnel are on the scene. A bunch of bushes are on fire on the on-ramp, so just be prepared for a little bit of delay there. 7th Avenue at Idaho, there is a non-injury accident. This is near Hanford. They're trying to get that all cleared up. Freeways, as you might expect, 99 is definitely slowing down. 168 is being affected as traffic is getting heavy on 180. So traffic going into 180 from 168, a little slow. And 41, both directions.
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0: Timon from The Lion King.
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0: Mira, from my girl to I like the way the kissing game. Mira, getting romantic on Mega.
1: Oh, 8:32, the Mega Morning Show, Naughty and the Squid. Good morning. Happy Wednesday. Yeah. High five now on Mega. Yeah.

0: Friday. Tune in.
1: Big announcement.
0: Don't miss it. One day only.
2: Oh.
1: In a world. You sound like the movie trailer guy when you do that.
2: 8:36, your workday kickoff mega music marathon on the way. How about some ghost town DJs in my boo Manhattans with the cruising classic Shining Star. We're going to get funky Uptown Funk. Mark Ronson, Bruno Mars,
1: I like that one.
2: Mary Jane Girls all on the way. Hey, listen, we're going to be doing the live broadcast. Squid!
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1: Fresno.
2: Noon
1: until 2 this Saturday. 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Your chance to win some Fresno Grizzlies tickets, mega goodies, and much, much more. 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
2: Are you kidding me?
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2: What?
1: Yeah.
2: Man, I'm taking my job.
1: I know. It's going to be fun.
2: Yeah,
1: we're going to have fun out there.
2: All right. In the meantime, we're checking on that morning commute one last time. I don't know, Greg.
3: Good morning. Heading to Visalia, westbound 198 Mooney Boulevard. Got a non-injury accident working there. The vehicles are in the center divide, so traffic seems to be moving along. 168 at Shaver Ranch near Shaver Lake. There's a crash there. And then the 1800 block of West Shaw Avenue, they're dealing with a hit and run. Non-injury.
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12: Getting your heart broken can be really rough. It'll happen to most of us at some point in our lives. It's not just an emotional experience, it's a physical one too. Often described as getting the wind knocked out of you, a knot in your stomach, trouble sleeping. I recently spoke about this with Dr. Yoram Yovel, a psychiatrist and neuroscientist. He was on my podcast, Chasing Life. Now, he told me heartbreak doesn't have to last forever. And while your inclination might be to withdraw, isolate, and shut down, it's often the opposite of what supports healing. One of the things that helps us the most is reconnecting to other people you love. And the reverse is also true, he said. If someone you care about is struggling, don't give up on them. You hold the power to comfort loved ones that are in deep physical or emotional distress. I'm Dr. Sanjay Gupta, helping you live a better life.

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0: you get enough? That is the King of Pop, Michael Jackson, and I'm Squid, checking in for your Wednesday morning. We made it to hump day. Congratulations. Celebrate with a cup of coffee this morning. Lots of sunshine ahead of us today. 92 for the high. We are warming up as the week heads on. It's going to be a little toasty by Friday. They're saying upper 90s. As long as we don't hit that triple digit mark, I'm happy. But in the meantime, I got some music on the way for you in just a few minutes. Lauryn Hill's up next, Albie Shore, and Brick. Mega Music Sweep on the way.
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10: Getting your heart broken can be really rough. It'll happen to most of us at some point in our lives. It's not just an emotional experience, it's a physical one too. Often described as getting the wind knocked out of you, a knot in your stomach, trouble sleeping. I recently spoke about this with Dr. Yoram Yovel, a psychiatrist and neuroscientist. He was on my podcast, Chasing Life. Now, he told me heartbreak doesn't have to last forever. And while your inclination might be to withdraw, isolate, and shut down, it's often the opposite of what supports healing. One of the things that helps us the most is reconnecting to other people you love. And the reverse is also true, he said. If someone you care about is struggling, don't give up on them. You hold the power to comfort loved ones that are in deep physical or emotional distress. I'm Dr. Sanjay Gupta, helping you live a better life.
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Lauryn Hill kicking off this Mega Music Sweep Wednesday morning, finally! Get over today, hump day, and just a downslide into the weekend. 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

She's a bad mammy jammy. That is Carl Carlton kicking off this Mega Music Marathon. Happy Wednesday. A little bit warm today, going for a high of 92. Here's Selena from the Valley's Old School.

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How about some Tina Marie? Yeah, this is sounding good for a Wednesday, right? It's Mega 97.9.

Kelly's Old School. Megan 97.9. I am not ready for summer. I just listen. I can't even stand spring because it's going to get into summer. It's already hot now, especially in the Central Valley. Right when it hits spring, it's summer. We shouldn't be calling it spring. Yeah, so keep yourself cool.

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Here's a throwback from Roller Town back in the day when you used to hold hands, go in that circle, right? You were so excited, holding her hand or his hand, and you guys are talking. You guys go to different school. What school do you go to, Slater? Oh, I go to Wilson. Ah, those days. Remember? 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

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I don't know why I said that. But yeah, it's coming up next, man. The mix at 12 right here on Mega 97.9. Going to give it to you.

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9: A better life with Dr. Sanjay Gupta.
10: In recent years, scientists have really dialed up the urgency to understand PFAS, sometimes referred to as forever chemicals because of how long they take to break down. The latest study found these chemicals may be aging men in their 50s and 60s a bit faster than men who are younger or older or women of any age. Experts we talked to said the accumulation of PFAS may lower testosterone levels in men, impair sperm quality, and increase risks of testicular and kidney cancer. Women, it seems, just seem to be able to clear PFAS faster. Now, whether you're a man or a woman, trying to limit your exposure is a great idea. Three ways to do that. Filter your drinking water. Don't use non-stick cookware like Teflon, and avoid fast food packaging, which are sometimes coated with these chemicals. I'm Dr. Sanjay Gupta, helping you live a better life.
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So that Michael movie is still making money. It's just killing it at the box office. 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That's what people tell me. 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I don't got time to go to a theater, and with the job I do, I got to rent it. But by then, I'll be okay to watch a movie. Yeah, it's making 97.9.

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Congratulations to all the grads out there. Big party's going down this weekend. It's going to be a lot of fun, right? Congratulations. 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

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It just got paid. Johnny Kep now on Mega.

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Baby D,

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